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2: We're facing a severe crisis in the cost of living. Most working families cannot survive from month to month. They are heavily indebted. The cost of food is extremely expensive, transport is extremely expensive, so it's basically an assault on the working class and workers of the country. So we're coming out in support of workers of COSATU today to say that there must be a solution, an alternative to this terrible situation facing our people and the conditions facing our people. We're proposing that we must develop community-owned farms, community-owned stores and cooperatives to make sure that this high levels of malnourishment and nutrition in the country are arrested.
0: IEC Province ya Limpopo irritation tsa mosholela tse fetang dikete tse tharo le irritation tsa nakwana tse fetang legolo di tla sebetsa province nga na go nya buingwe di se ba bagethu mafelong ana a beke. Mohlanga wa dikgetho province e o nka go matita o wa hlalosa.
3: Over the 2 days, the weekend, if we reach 100,000, we have performed quite well. We are hoping that by the time the CEO certifies the voters' roll, at least our voters' roll be around 3 million registered voters. That will be our pride, that young people are hearing our messages, and the impact we are making is translated into them coming forward to register.
0: Matita o boetse a kgothaletsa bakgethi botlhe ba nang le tokelo ya go kgetha go fitlha ka nako diteišeneng tsa bona tsa boingwadiso.
4: All 317 registration stations comprising 3,135 permanent stations and 182 temporary stations will operate from 800 hours to 1700 hours. Sekhukhune district has the highest number of registration stations at 772, followed closely by Bembe

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16: 20,152 earning opportunities were secured via the ESA platform as well. Our core implementation portfolios, on our core implementation portfolios and partnerships, have also delivered exceptional momentum in this quarter under review. On workplace experience, the private sector-led youth employment services, which is also known as the YES program, placed 18,310 young people into workplace experience opportunities. Concurrent to that, the Department of Higher Education and Training, through its CETA programs, has delivered 5,005 work integrated learning opportunities for TVET learners and graduates, more than doubling the placements secured in quarter three.
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18: It's abuse of power because on our version there has been no decision by an appeal body to determine whether or not the applicant is still a member of the NFP or it should be expelled.
19: The applicant can only appeal to the National Working Committee, which she has already done. But m'lady, the GNC does not deal with disciplinary inquiries.
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21: Effectively, what this order means, it says that our client is still a member of the legislature and is still a member of the NFP pending the finalization of the review process, which I presume is about to begin anytime soon.
17: Empa qeto ya lekgotla la dinyewe e ne e se taba tse monate mo presidente wa NFP Ivan Bunz e a neng a lebeletswe go nkiswa kano mme a kene diteng tsa Shinga.
22: We're going to hold a special NEC meeting, then we're going to adopt the order, implement the order as is. But our decision for her to resign, for her not to join the GPU still stands. We're on official opposition benches. She's returning to work on Monday as per the court order. We're going to see who respects the NFP.
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0: 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You know what I'm saying? 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
7: Your vote is to make someone to be rich. Or a millionaire, Mutsi Gipretuna Elbrod.
8: Hots or hots on Tatum Queen, tisn't that it is some queen. That it is it. Bachavarona was an attack on Tatuaga, Musono ANC. Tatuaga, who 32 years ago. 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
1: Especially for the Sarabatman area and Nelson Mandela, recall that in the last few weeks we had very bad weather conditions in those two districts. But I must say that we've tried our best to make sure that we make use of alternative routes to ensure that we reach all voting stations. But unfortunately, there's one voting station in Humerstorp that is not accessible. There is a dam that burst in the last two, three days. As a result, we are unable to actually register.
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2: Over the 2 days, weekend, if we reach 100,000, we have performed quite well. We are hoping that by the time the CEO certifies the voters' roll, at least our voters' roll be around 3 million registered voters. That will be our pride, that young people are hearing our messages, and the impact we are making is translated into them coming forward to register.
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4: 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So we discourage members of the public from engaging in those, because once you buy stolen property, it encourages those that are committing to continue. So

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1: To the people of South Africa, young and old, let us use Saturday and Sunday. To those who are already voters, check your name as well as your ward in which you will vote on the 4th of November. Our young people, the first-time voters, we urge them to go and register. This is about their future. It must not be decided by other people in their absence. We want to encourage our young people as well as women to raise their hands, to be voted so that they shape the direction they want our country to have.
0: O sa le jalo motlhanka wa komišene ya dikgetho profenseng ya KwaZulu-Natal Ntombi Futhi Masinga o re ba entse sotlhe o etsa bonnete ba o ga o be le mathata bakeng sa boingodiso mafelong a na a beke. 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
2: We have had external ICT audit firms coming in to audit our system to do their own stress test outside of the Electoral Commission, and we are quite confident. There's the voter registration app, which is the one that gave us problems. Unfortunately, the moment people experienced that, it had impacts on the queues and how quickly we can manage the queues. Because that voter's roll, the live voter's roll on the VMD, enables us to scan you whilst in the queue and to tell you your sequence number on the voter's roll, so that when you get inside the voting station, you know that you are number 80 on the voter's roll and they don't have to keep paging.
0: Ditaba di sa le jalo, profenseng ya Eastern Cape, komishene e boletsa e le malala laotswe bakeng sa maemo a tshwanyetso a ka hlahang ho kenyeletswa le dibakeng tse ileng tsa angwa ke dikgola kgweding e fetileng. 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
3: We wanted, especially for the Sarafatman area and Nelson Mandela, recall that in the last few weeks we had very bad weather conditions in those two districts. But I must say that we've tried our best to make sure that we make use of alternative routes to ensure that we reach all voting stations. But unfortunately, there's one voting station in Humanstop that is not accessible. There is a dam that burst in the last two, three days. As a result, we are unable to actually register.
0: Skopa lekgotleng la ketsamolao la profense ya Northwest e butse ka ha ho hirwa ha motlhanka ya ka sehloong wa ditšhelete masepaleng wa lehae wa Moses Kotane. 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
4: Do you know anything about the allegations that were leveled against you in as far as corruption, payment or taking money and invest go VBS? There is a VBS saga in this particular province, and if you can touch on your roles that you played during the VBS saga, including the issue of payment of senior managers, those are allegations leveled against you.
0: O sa le jalo, Mkhize o arabetse jaana mabapi le ditlaleo tseo.
4: I'm mindful and aware of the allegations that are leveled against me, but however, one is not privy to comment further as currently as it stands, the matter is before the courts in relation of what has been alleged pertaining my alleged participation towards VBS, sir.

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1: To the people of South Africa, young and old, let us use Saturday and Sunday. To those who are already voters, check your name as well as your ward in which you will vote on the 4th of November. Our young people, the first-time voters, we urge them to go and register. This is about their future. It must not be decided by other people in their absence. We want to encourage our young people as well as women to raise their hands, to be voted so that they shape the direction they want our country to have.
0: O sa le jalo motlhanka wa komišene ya dikgetho porofenseng ya KwaZulu-Natal Ntombi Futhi Masinga o re ba ntse sotlhe go etsa bonnete ba go ga go ebe le mathata bakeng sa boingodiso mafelong ana a beke. 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
2: We have had external ICT audit firms coming in to audit our system to do their own stress test outside of the Electoral Commission, and we are quite confident. There's the voter registration app, which is the one that gave us problems. Unfortunately, the moment people experience that, it had impacts on the queues and how quickly we can manage the queues. Because that voter's roll, the live voter's roll on the VMD, enables us to scan you whilst in the queue and to tell you your sequence number on the voter's roll, so that when you get inside the voting station, you know that you are number 80 on the voter's roll and they don't have to keep paging.
0: Mo President wa naga ya Bolivia, Rodrigo Paz, o fitlheletse tumelano le Union e kgolo ya basebetsi mabapi le go fedisa strike se nkileng dibekeng tse tsheletseng ka o fela se neng se le mabapi le go a itokolole mosebetsing wa gae. 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
11: Until I DJ Lavas.
2: And then say.
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2: hour. 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
11: This is what you want to say. 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
3: 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I was Dean La Pink in Talent Lee. Thank you.
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1: 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NACHO therefore calls on all South Africans to conduct themselves responsibly and to contribute towards a peaceful voter registration weekend.
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2: We have mounted robust outdoor advertising and media campaigns across national and regional media platforms to ensure broad awareness and participation. Furthermore, we have partnered with the SABC in producing youth-focused television programs and voter education storyline integrations into popular television shows and radio drama to encourage greater youth participation. The Commission continues to use popular entertainment platforms to promote voter registration, civic responsibility, and democratic participation.
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4: We normally have our initiations that are happening. And along those, you'll find that there will be reports of stock theft, as some will try to go the other way and try to buy from the black market. So we discourage members of the public from engaging in those, because once you buy stolen property, it encourages those that are committing to continue. So.
0: Mo presidente wa naga ya Bolivia Rodrigo Paz o fitlheletse tumelano le union e golo ya basebetsi mabapi le go fedisa strike se nkileng dibeke tse tsheletseng kao fela se neng se le mabapi le go a itokolole mosebetsing wa gae. 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Simon Hancock wa BBC wa tlalea.
5: Demonstrations have strangled Bolivia's economy, pushing food prices further up and leaving hospitals struggling to find critical supplies. Protesters had been infuriated by inflation and fuel supply issues. They then began calling for Mr. Paz's resignation because of anger over his US-backed market reforms. Many demonstrators felt the changes benefited only big business interests. Mr. Paz was only elected 6 months ago, and upon signing the agreement, he declared that dialogue was stronger than force.

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1: It is calm at the Jikajo informal settlement. There is no arrest yet. We are told that it was a mob that committed the murder. So you know when it's a mob, police need to come to the scene properly so that we avoid just going and pick up the wrong people. So we are working with our intelligence, with our witnesses on the ground and informers. We believe that very soon we will crack the case and arrest those who are responsible, because it doesn't matter the reason. Where a crime is committed, police must act.
0: Komiti e shabaneng le lefapha la polokego ya baagi profenseng ya Northwest e ipileditse o setšhaba go tlaleya diketso tsa tlhekefetso pele di ja setsi kapa di fetoga kodua. 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
2: Among this is the tragic case in Tlhabane GG Rustenburg, where a woman was allegedly stabbed to death by her boyfriend. The murder of an assistant teacher at a private school in Gulfview, Mahikeng, who was allegedly killed by her husband. And the shocking incident in Kanana near Ogni, where an 8-year-old girl was allegedly stabbed to death by her uncle, who subsequently took his own life. These incidents have left families devastated and communities traumatized, and they serve as a painful reminder of the persistent scourge of violence, particularly gender-based violence and domestic violence facing our society.
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5: The roads around the crash site remain cordoned off this morning as rail accident investigators begin their work to establish why the two trains collided, leaving a train driver dead and 89 people injured. The crash involved two London-bound East Midlands railway services. Emergency services declared a major incident. 20 ambulances and 6 air ambulances helped take the 33 people seriously injured to hospitals in the area.

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1: 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NatJoints therefore calls on all South Africans to conduct themselves responsibly and to contribute towards a peaceful voter registration weekend.
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2: We have mounted robust outdoor advertising and media campaigns across national and regional media platforms to ensure broad awareness and participation. Furthermore, we have partnered with the SABC in producing youth-focused television programs and voter education storyline integrations into popular television shows and radio drama to encourage greater youth participation. The Commission continues to use popular entertainment platforms to promote voter registration, civic responsibility, and democratic participation.
0: Osalejalo, Babambadi Babacha, Badi Limonsa Oka Vota Kimbali, Province in Northern Cape. 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
3: I decided to register to vote because I really want to see a difference in Kimberley. Our service and the way that Kimberley's run is not up to standard, and I'm voting just to make a change.
4: Because it allows us to express our opinions on how Kimberley should be run, and voting helps the leaders stay accountable to the people.
5: Because I'm very interested in votes, and I want my vote to count.
0: Ditaba di sa le jalo, komišene e ne e ikemetseng ya dikgetho profenseng ya Free State e tlhalosa ga boingodiso ba bakgethi bontse go tsamaya gantle go se tshitiso ya letho ntle fela le tse dingwe tsa ditsha tsa boingodiso tse sa bulwang dibakeng tsa mapolasing ka lebaka la palo e godimo ya lefu la mokaka ka gare go profense. 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
6: Means of registration. Our voters, young people, have been doing very well on online self-registration. That platform is still open, including others. As and when the day goes, and hoping that the temperature and the weather improves, we hope that more people would start to flood in. We would have indicative figures around 11 o'clock of what has been happening since we opened until then. And we'll be able to update those figures after every 2 hours.
7: And the last of the voting stations.
0: Borapolasi ba ntseng ba thuthua profenseng ya Limpopo ba ipileditse go mmuso go tshetsa diporojeke tsa borapolasi dibakeng tsa magaeng. 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
8: Some of our partners came and gave knowledge on how to better manage your money. So sometimes I think it's all about wanting the money, but at the end of the day, can you be able to manage the money? So those are some of the solutions we've brought. We've brought buyers and procuring companies in terms of procuring the raw commodities, in terms of procuring the agro-processing, having your product in the various shelves. So we've got retails, partners that are here to take them through the process for them to qualify their products. So that we've granted them access to markets, better ways of handling your finances. And we do have financial institutions that do grant.
0: O sa le jalo ba ba mo ba plaasi ba ile mpa kenela dipontso tseo ba hlaitse maikutlo a latelang.
9: The challenge is climate change, you know, when it's raining it floods our plants, and then the plant is expensive, even the manure, even the medicine itself, even the diesel, it's expensive.
10: We need machinery because using labor costs, sometimes it takes too long, especially when I do peanuts. So when we have to harvest, it becomes a very long process, because then if we're doing 2 to 8 hectares, then it needs more people.

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1: Means of registration. Our voters, young people, have been doing very well on online self-registration. That platform is still open, including others. As and when the day goes, and hoping that the temperature and the weather improves, we hope that more people would start to flood in. We would have indicative figures around 11 o'clock of what has been happening since we opened until then. And we'll be able to update those figures after every 2 hours.
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1: Thank you,
0: Valerie. I shall forget some of the ideas that you have to say. You have to say, you
2: have
0: to say, you have to say, you have to say, you
2: have
0: to say, you have to say, you
2: have to
0: say, you have to say, you
2: have to say, you have to say, you
0: I would have him. I am good.
2: I
0: am a box when I want to walk at a queen. Don't you let him make such a day? Can I make it so you
2: can only create it about? I don't know what I'm
0: when I'm sure what the tears are, Gualla Lika, Vindas, Vindas,
2: I'm again.
0: I was so good, my baby Larrett. Say another 70-80 years. Fisher fella, Mshimana, I'll get the pension. Go fella, Riacopa, one man, but retire. It's so compelling.
3: Clientele in one who seated a celebrity lapala how. The funeral dignity plan is around. Did you see Africa Borra, who Boloka Bemkawana, Cassi Ritage Lumonte Fetan 30. 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
7: Redim Bolo,
0: Eta.
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0: Alala, let's say your family, Eleu, okay. 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Nakia Zogia Strade Fellan Ratsamal Straden says a holosal Sadia Fab Rato Ring Alishimelevis made it. Radical Ring and Abra and Sorum Sessinger obey. Let's go to Pelo Horabra. Let's say the affair. I can so get some Akusia Jolo Capina Manate, DJ Zintler, a Cabo and Mata Magic, Spare SA Barezotando.

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1: 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High degree of danger but the ball carrier is falling into it. So only a yellow card.
0: 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Our share of a participant, Apelle Le Farsi, a Chaslin Colbert. 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
0: 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We're going to have a chance to get a chance to get a chance to get a chance to get a chance to get a chance to get a chance to get a chance to get a chance to get a chance to get a chance to get a chance to get a chance to get a chance It's a basona heskram.
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1: Before the ball is in.
0: Inse le 35 for Springboks le 26 a Barbarians. A 35 for Springboks. A 26 a Barbarians. Afrika bo rife manet right se hlano. 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
4: Sadi Papati,
5: rather tackle of Hussy with this half, but I had it on a chest.
0: Tough guy,
6: Napov,
0: get so deep.
6: Really, we're here solo, Leoka, okay, Momadi, Ricardo, Bobedia Papadi, Essence, Fala Pede, Hopolo, Rileke Futonga, L40, Springboks, L26, Barbarians, May Africa Borahe, Momadi, Bakata, Tava Try. 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
5: number 15 green on a screen which is going to confirm the facts please.
7: Okay, so I'm going to show you a tackle by 15 green on number 9 of the Barbarians.
5: Thank you. Ready when you are.
6: Bata o sheba he Munghadi Morne Ferreira ele moletsa phala o bua le TMO ya hai Maria Safander Reisteneza ona le seo ba se sheba nge mo mabedi
7: by Monet, it's coming,
5: no problem. Shoulder to head.
6: It's far
5: because he is upright. He can be lower.
6: High tech Africa.
5: You agree with that?
7: I agree with that.
6: Apelele Fasi.
7: Coming.
5: That's direct to the head. So direct head contact. There's no level change, it's upright. It meets the yellow cross threshold, so it's going to be off-field review as well. 15. Yeah.
6: bontsho karete sehla he mmamedi a pelele fase bontsho karete sehla he mmamedi a pelele fase Afrika Borwa.
5: Please come here. Yeah.
6: Ele 45 for Springboks, ele 26 for Barbarians. Carlo Nina he ya bobedi ya papari. Ise mathile metsotso e mehlano he momamedi.
5: You're a legend of this game. And you, the millions of people look up to you. The way we speak to each other on the pitch needs to be better.
8: Yeah, okay.
5: We can't do that, that again. Yeah, just the way you're speaking to like a few shots. Benjamin, the yellow card. Already off. So it's no try.
8: No yellow card.
5: Already been given.
8: Oh, has that happened?
5: Dangerous tackle.
6: It's a little bit of a baby papari.
5: Try line.
6: The Barcelona Hekamane Barbarians.
5: Hello, it's been forced.
6: The Barcelona Barbarians. O tla ikenya seta Kuan Hon Afrika Borwa. 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
5: Okay, I had a clear definite. Is it foul play? The team I will come in.
6: Opolore, onse ale kantle apelele fasi.
5: Baba, let's go.
6: Onse ale kantle he mumamedi apelele fasi.
5: I need a clear hook from you. Yeah. DJ, I need a better feed from you and a clear hook from number two, please.
12: Okay.
5: Sure. Time is off. Yeah, just more credible and then a clear strike.
12: Yeah. What's going to be
6: stopped? Itla basona here scrum.
5: Yep.
6: Itla basona scrum. Nalo ba pali tseto ke na ka mona ka Barbarians. E ka ke
12: 16-23.
5: This is the third time
12: then they slowed the game down because of the set.
5: Yeah. 16-23.
6: The medic time to clear it.
5: Just give me the feedback.
6: Hold on, yes.
5: Time is off. Camera on me. Morius, coming to you. Please put up that tackle on number, I think it's 17 green onto the screen so we can confirm the facts, please.
6: Afrika Borwa, Vusimoyo. Vusimoyo, Lena Wakena, Afrika Borwa.
5: On number 17.
7: That's correct.
5: Ready when you are.
6: Ona lise umuletsa phala le ka ngore a se shebe.
7: It's coming more nine.
5: Thank you.
6: Ona lise wa le ka ngore a se shebe na go nyeo Afrika Borwa ha ba neng ba batla re ba ile hlaba try.
5: Player is upright, there's no level change, so it is foul play. It's direct head to shoulder to head.
7: That's correct.
5: And let me see a look off threshold.
7: Yeah, just the same. Give us. Yeah, you agree with those facts?
5: And that's number two.
6: A TMO.
5: You come back to me. I have a decision. Number two, upright in the tackle, shoulder to head, meets the yellow card threshold, and off-field review. Okay, so number two has been replaced, and number 16 needs to go off.
6: Hello, TD. Karatese sa.
13: We got another yellow, eh?
6: Elo TD karte sehla.
5: I'm in both ways.
13: One versus eight.
6: Tabatsa a penele fasi.
5: Right, penalty is going to be here.
13: Scrum, scrum, boys.
6: Tabatsa high head. Look, you don't hurt the kalabaleng here. Mumma media penele fasi.
5: 16. You need to go.
6: 16
5: before the replacement.
6: Kiena Oviedo. Oviedo Mohole Harry a Palma. Harry Palma Papa di sepedi here. Mumma di sepedi here. Kalabalengo.
5: Not leading.
6: A barbarians.
13: Give us scrum, please.
6: 16 Kiena. Ikiena Oviedo.
5: Scrum option.
6: 16 Ikiena Oviedo.
14: We need to bring him back.
5: And now, yes.
6: Kalabakalori, Unalukalori, Akenele, Elodie.
5: 16 barbers to come and somebody to go off, please. Let's confirm that on the sideline. We need to come off for the scrums.
6: Africa Borwa. Andre Fenterrele now
5: we need to go off. We just confirm we need to go off.
6: Badietsa ba potlakile hepeto tsena he momamedi. 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
5: Nine green is coming off. Time back on.
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5: Yep. Yep.
6: Dusi Fati, Franco Mostet.
5: Yep.
6: Dusi Fati, Franco Mostet.
5: Feedback on the yellow card. It will remain the yellow card. It remains the yellow card because
14: I'm saying this is embarrassing. It's the fifth time they've slowed the game down like this.
5: DJ?
14: You can't keep letting that happen.
5: DJ?
14: It's your job to rip a good game.
5: DJ?
14: It's your job.
5: DJ, come here.
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5: Second one forward.
6: Empire Fita.
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5: Ke hook from you.
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0: 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We long cut our conversion. 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
3: And then we
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1: In terms of our constitution, only the president can appoint ministers, finish and clear. Anyone else who is a member or part of the GNU can only make suggestions, be it the ANC, be it the DA, be it any other party. They just make their wishes, their suggestions. And in the end, it is for the president to give consideration, and the president can take his time.
0: Komishini e ikemetseng ya dikgetho IEC e re boingodiso ba yona bo e tswang online bo amogetse bakgethi ba fetang 30,000 nakong ya dihora tse tharo tsa letsatsi la pele la mafelo a beke a boingodiso ba dikgetho. 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
2: 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Disputes of parties or people who are unhappy with service delivery or people who are unhappy with demarcations decisions that were taken by the demarcation board. Even in those instances, we call on those protesters to do so without affecting the rights of other people who are minded to participate to do so.
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3: 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That's the first thing. And we hope now democracy is maturing because we have been seeing the budget speeches and all these things that they're saying that there is more budget. 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
1: 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Re a tour next week Saturday.
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1: 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The state, as you well know, is composed by the executive, which is led by the president, by the parliament, the National Assembly, which is led by the Speaker, and the judiciary, which is led by the Chief Justice. When the Speaker takes a decision, she's taking a decision in accordance with the principles of a separation of powers.
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2: To the youth of 1976 fought for freedom, and the youth of 2026 must also shape their own future. You cannot sit down and complain. Like the youth of 1976, they fought for freedom. They must also stand up, vote, participate in the democracy, and make sure that the voice of young people are heard. In South Africa, we've got different structures where young people are allowed. We've got youth parliament, we've got NYDA, we've got so many different structures that allows our young people through the very same democracy that we are saying they must vote for and have a voice in terms of how they want government.
0: Ditaba di sa eme jalo setho sa profensi sa komiti ya dikgetho ya mmoga wa MK Benon Ncumalo se re se kgotsofaditswe ke ka moo ngodiso ya bakgethi e ntseng e tsamaya ka teng go fitlhelela mothating ona.
3: So far, out of the 8 voting stations that have been today, 100%, we say IEC must just keep it like that. But for our voters, young ones, just come out and register to vote. We know that from your age until 21, most of you have not been there to vote. But we encourage young people to come and vote. And our own people need to make sure that they come out, register, and make sure that you verify where you stay so that when November 4 comes, we do what is right.
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4: The fighting is ongoing, and I do think it's likely that the number of casualties today will rise. I've seen that the AFP news agency is quoting the Civil Defense Agency in Lebanon saying as many as 16 people have been killed today, and Israel's military has said it has been hitting Hezbollah positions after Hezbollah fired around 50 projectiles towards them, they said a short time ago.
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2: No, generally, look, here and there you'd have a particular machine that doesn't operate like it's supposed to be, but we have a troubleshooting guide and we also have a call center to assist our teams on the ground if and when that happens. But generally, there's not been a particular issue with regard to our voter management devices. It's been operating and they have been registering our voters and also for those who come and check their registration details as well. They've been assisting those persons as well.
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3: The husband woke up to check as he thought it may be electrical fault. As he tried to go where the main switch is situated, a huge flame erupted inside the house. The three children were sleeping and they suffocated and died in their bedroom. The mother also died while in her bedroom, but the husband managed to escape through the kitchen and he survived. Investigation is underway and the cause of fire is currently unknown.

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0: Yeah, who plays?
1: Hello, hello. Hmm, what's that? I'm on a nutty. I got on a little boss. I'm on now. How at you? Hunter, my foot off from my fellow.
2: Hello, when I sent it. On a little bit of a decision. I'm so to one know I had no lamp light.
1: Drop the egg to me. Hey, what's the hand of Hillan? I can see our bullet.
2: You never come to Pulaya.
1: What's the hack of Ubuka in Sin? 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Get a grand up on a fair. Very soon. I saw that thing on an act. No, no, no, no, no, no, no, no, no, no, no, no, no, no, no, no, no, no, no, no, no, no, no, no, no, no, no, no, no, no, no, no, no, no, no, no, no, no, no, no, no, no, no, no, no, no, no, no, no, no, 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
1: 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I will.
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1: Carasola Casa.
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0: Eric Station, who's also real Africa, real rat, and so to Africa, Burauka. 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

0: 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I never bang at a way with the yellow. Let the Kamuva and Malvagatagati. 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
1: 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Sunfest 2026, hashtag Love Every Moment, hashtag Ziaka, Lamo Sun City.
0: 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Bo Tonic DJ Tony. 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

0: What work I? 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
1: Yeah, fam.
0: I wanna know. What work I?
1: I just say you kidding me.
0: Listen, don't come and tell me I was sick. 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
1: Hey, I can say you kidding.

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0: A me sire se di FM Dumela, le seri. Dumela.
2: I'm not doing one. I'm not going to be taking a medicine at Kuburu. I have a go to four. There are two of them and make no slap. When I make them three things that you have to do, they need to be taken.
0: Oh, slap up for almost little, Mose.
2: Slap up 24 and I'm making 3 things.
0: Let's see them on a joke.
2: Thank you, Peter. One on me.
0: I'm a 7 year at Wang, let's say the affair, but Jumela. Yellow City, Jumela, sir. Let's assume Monati, seven Sabonato. I
3: miss
0: the seven is your whole Africa board, Radume, like you said, hello.
3: Hello, Ponjoy Guy.
0: Written a guy.
3: I'm Monati, happy Father's Day in that day.
0: Father's Day.
3: Yes, sir.
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